thinking of all the bad things that you've done. You're picking up the pieces of who you used to be.

Traffic on Slovenia's highways is currently flowing smoothly without any major events. Have a safe drive. Promet po slovenskih cestah to noč še naprej brez večjih posebnosti, zato vsem srečno pot.

Traffic on Slovenia's highways is currently flowing smoothly without any major events. Have a safe and pleasant drive. Promet po slovenskih cestah ta hip brez večjih posebnosti, ukolikor ste pa kakšnega opazili, pa kot vedno, nič 80 80 15. Vsem skupaj srečno in varno pot.

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Slišali ste popevki tedna na valu 202, Twizzler, Cigarettes After Sex in breakup song Maša in Klemen.

From trapping to rapping, need to be proud of me. Back out the studio and throw parties. Money coming too fast, I can't slow down. Feel like I'm running from my past, I can't slow down. So many nights about to crash. Now I'm buying no foreigns on cash. I can't slow down.

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Give you advice on your replies and how to move too. You know we friends, right? But in the end, you press and send from my bedside. This new guy seems genuinely calm, was kinda happy when you gave him a chance. She looked at me and said to treat her like some ass in emergency glass, that if I ever need to break, give her a word in advance. But as friends,

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Like when you fight and you need someone to cry on, or a new pillow to bite on, it'll be mine like it was then, right? 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I'm moving like I have, bringing things into my room like I'm casting that. 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
1: This be love.
0: Starring Abba Amwachukwu, Annabelle Ifunanya, Emeka Uzochukwu, Derek the Hustler, Chibu Uzo Anike, Melody Abba, Friends Court.

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1: Hello again, my statistic friends. 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Drevesa. Gozdovi everywhere. Almost wherever you go, there's a forest. And it's official. Slovenia is the third in the EU for forest cover, right behind Finland and Sweden. Skoraj 60 odstotko, 60%. That's not a country, that's a very well-organized forest with Wi-Fi. Now where I come from, Ireland, we have around 12% forests. 12, that's not a forest, that's a group chat of trees. In Ireland, if you hug a tree, it's probably someone's cousin. But anyway, let's talk about Slovenia. The most common tree, bukov, beech, about 33%. Then there's smreka, spruce, just over 30%. So basically, if you hug a tree in Slovenia, there's a two-thirds chance you picked the most popular one. Even trees here follow trends. Then comes jelka, fir, and hrast, oak. And of course, bor, pine. If your name is bor, congratulations, you're 5% of the forest. Now here's the balance. 56% are listavci, they are the ones that lose their leaves, and 44% are iglavci, you know, the ones that stay green all year round. That's almost 50-50. Ah yeah, very democratic forest. Only in Slovenia can you go for a peaceful walk in nature and statistically feel like you're surrounded by 60% of the country watching you from behind the trees.
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Be careful, an object on the road is hindering traffic on the A1 highway driving from Koper towards Ljubljana between Senožišče and Nanos, and a broken down truck is still hindering traffic on the A3 coastal highway driving from Kamberg towards Italy at the junction Sežana-Zahod. 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

A broken down truck is still hindering traffic on the A3 coastal highway driving from Gamberg towards Italy at the junction Sežana-Zahod. Otherwise, traffic is flowing smoothly. Okvarjen tovornjak še vedno ovira promet na primorski avtocesti na uvozu Sežana-Zahod v smeri Fernetiče oziroma Italije, sicer pa promet trenutno poteka tekoče.